Yes, we love Ella Langley up in here. Wayne D. Tay. Dial us in the studio. You want to be the Kickstart call. 1-877-367-4432. We'll put you on the radio in just a couple of minutes from now. Yeah.

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1: All right, it's the first call of the day. So who do we have?
2: This is Ryan.
1: Ryan,
0: you sound like you're in a great mood, dude. How's your day? What's up?
2: I am in a great mood. I'm heading home now, and I just realized I have no idea what the dinner plan is. So I'm assuming it's going to be a takeout night. Ooh. And I'm kind of excited for it, you know?
1: Oh.
2: You know, nothing against my wife's cooking or anything. I just love junk food.
0: Hey, and there's something peaceful about either picking it up on the way home and mm-hmm. then grabbing a blanket and just hitting the couch.
1: Oh, yeah.
0: Or having it delivered, and then all of a sudden you're tracking it on the app as you're just sitting on the couch.
1: And I'm sure your wife loves it more because she doesn't have to worry about cooking.
0: Valid. Yeah. Hey, man, exactly. We appreciate you calling. Enjoy whatever is for dinner tonight, all right?
2: Appreciate it.
0: Thanks, man. Chicago's big
3: 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Number one for new country. Real connection. Real emotion. And, yeah, a few mistakes. Well, you know what? Actually, lots of mistakes. Guaranteed human.

0: And we're so excited because Ashley did it.
1: Oh, my God. Thank you.
0: You're very welcome. I love the whole, like, oh, well, what? Then again, I've never won, so I don't know how I'd react. How would you react? Keep listening, because these keywords are worth $1,000 a piece.

0: trying to plug you into Nashville. That's where we're doing our show at, right? So we talk to all your favorite artists. We're plugged in. Tay, what story you got coming up?
1: So Luke Combs is finally accomplishing something he's been wanting to for a really long time.
0: It's actually a cool story. You'll hear that and others in less than 15 minutes right now.
2: On a lost and lonely highway, paying for my sins. If you ever saw me out last Friday, a lying guinea.

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1: All right, first we start things out with Kane Brown. So his Nashville bar now has an opening day. Kane Brown's On Broadway will open its doors on Friday, May 22nd. It's a multi-story bar, restaurant, and live music venue, and it'll welcome guests on 10 a.m. that Friday. But it'll also feature surprise appearances from Kane throughout the whole weekend. So if you are in Nashville, don't forget to pop by Kane Brown's new bar. All right, next, Riley Green is going to be spending a little more time on television. So along with his current appearance on Marshall's, right, he also announced that he is one of the judges for season 30 of The Voice. He's replacing the departing John Legend and joins Adam Levine and Kelly Clarkson on the judging panel. You can grab more info over on his Instagram. He just posted about it over the weekend. All right, and last, Luke Combs famously walked away from college 21 hours just shy of graduating to pursue his country music dreams. And while in retrospect, right, I mean, it appears he made the right choice. But for him, you know, you have to think leaving something unfinished is just something that occasionally bugs him. Well, Appalachian State helped him out. Last week, he was presented with an honorary degree in music during his school's spring 2026 commencement ceremonies. It was a pretty special moment for Luke Combs, and you can catch the video of him accepting on YouTube. But that's your iHeartCountry Roundup with Tay.

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Cody Johnson. His song is called The Fall. What's up? My name is Wayne D. She's Tay. We are minutes away from hanging out with our special guest tonight. He's about to dial us in. One of our absolute faves, Mr. Tucker Wetmore, going to join us in a couple of minutes from now.

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Big 95.5.

0: And we appreciate y'all hanging with us. It's Wayne D. Tay Hamilton. Instagram at Wayne D. and Tay. We are minutes away from hanging out with Tucker Wetmore. We got to get him to dial in because he's not even in the country. So we're going to talk to Tucker Wetmore in a few minutes. If you got questions, you can always hook up with us on social media at Wayne D. and Tay. Or call in Texas Studio, 1-877-367-4432.
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0: I call it karma. This dude's running around Nashville. He's calling him an influencer is like such a horrible term for this guy because he's running around essentially rage baiting people.
1: Yeah.
0: But it caught up with him.
1: Yeah, he was in Nashville, went to a restaurant, ordered like $400 worth of food and drinks.
0: Got kicked out because he was live streaming.
1: Yeah, and now he's arrested for multiple charges. It's crazy.
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0: call you darling. Could you imagine winning $1,000 cash? 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
1: Oh, gosh.
0: The money would almost be gone for the two pairs I want. One pair that's $700 right now that I want, but I'll never get.
1: $700?
0: They're so sick.
1: What are they?
0: I forget what they're called, but they're
1: Oh, my gosh.
0: Oh, they're so good.
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0: He's a couple of 12-year-olds. 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

0: moving on. Hanging out with all your favorite artists. We try and bring you different interviews every Monday. He's dialed in to hang with us now as he's overseas. Tucker Wetmore is hanging out. You got a question, hit us on Instagram. Hey, man, you've been overseas for a while. Why? Like, what's brought you over there for so long?
1: No, I mean, I've been wanting to... So, a huge thing for me was, like, growing overseas as much as I am in the States at the same time, you know? And I didn't want to play that catch-up game down the road where I'm like, okay, let's start traveling the world, and then I got to take, like, a bunch of steps back from where I am in the States, you know? So, like, that's why we're doing all this, and we're hitting pretty much every market you can think of. It is a lot right now, but I know it's going to pay off in the future.
0: Heck yeah. No, I get that. Plus, I'm sure your fans over there love it. Hanging out with Tucker Wetmore. We got more with him next hour, so sit tight.
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There's Riley Green. The song is called Change My Mind. Our Instagram is at Wayne D&T. We'd love for you to check in. Thanks for letting us be a part of your Monday nights. Jordan Davis, he's on.

0: hanging out with all your favorite artists. We try and bring you different interviews every Monday. He's dialed in to hang with us now as he's overseas. Tucker Wetmore is hanging out. You got a question, hit us on Instagram. Hey, man, you've been overseas for a while. Why? Like, what's brought you over there for so long?
1: No, I mean, I've been wanting to... So, a huge thing for me was, like, growing overseas as much as I am in the States at the same time, you know? And I didn't want to play that catch-up game down the road where I'm like, okay, let's start traveling the world, and then I got to take, like, a bunch of steps back from where I am in the States, you know? So, like, that's why we're doing all this, and we're hitting pretty much every market you can think of. It is a lot right now, but I know it's going to pay off in the future.
0: Heck yeah. No, I get that. Plus, I'm sure your fans over there love it. Hanging out with Tucker Wetmore. We got more with him next hour, so sit tight.
2: 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Guaranteed human.

0: 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That's essentially what we're doing weekdays right here, giving you an opportunity to win $1,000 an hour. As you can tell, Bridget, pretty excited.
1: This is awesome. Thank you.
0: You are very welcome. 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

0: Need a reason to smile? 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
1: All right, during a team bonding session, a freshman basketball player named Taylor learned how to ride a bike for the first time with the help of his teammates and head coach, Matt Glover. Now, despite years of trying, right, Taylor had never mastered the skill before, but instead of making fun of him and teasing him about it, his teammates actually supported him alongside running with him. It was so cute. He was like on the bike and the team was running with him, cheering him on as he practiced riding using a bike and helmet provided by their coach. There's actually a video of it too going around on social media, but it was successful. He learned how to ride his bike in like 10 minutes because of the teammates. It's so cool. That's your In the Field.
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It's Ella Langley, and the song is called Be Her. And if you want to be her, well, don't be a broke her. Let's make you a rich her, as you're richer with $1,000 cash. And we do that once an hour, and it's back Tuesday right here. Good luck.

0: Say so.
1: And we appreciate Tucker Wetmore hanging with us. Instagram is Wayne D&T. You're overseas right now, and you have been for a while. Is it weird? I mean, that's such an unfamiliar spot for you or really anybody. Is it scary to be over there that long?
2: And honestly, dude, all it's done is just, it's made me so much closer to God. And that, and I know that sounds super cliche, but it truly has. And like, it's made me closer to God in a sense of like, no matter what I got going on in my life, whether it's personal, whether it's business, whether it's family, whatever it is, he's got it, you know. He's got this plan for me. And you know, there's been times in my life where I've kind of just tried to micromanage everything, you know, and that's not what he wants from us. He wants us to have that faith to kind of let go of some of those crazier things and some of the little things that us as humans and as human beings, we kind of just really intently focus on when we don't have to. And I don't know, something that I've learned is just like, this is my path. This is where he wants me to be. This is what he wants me to do. Even if I don't have the answers on why, I can trust the who, you know, and that's him.
1: Yeah, no, I get that. Appreciate you hanging with us. More with Tucker Wetmore coming up in a few minutes. Call or text 1-877-367-4432.
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0: Congrats to Riley Green, the latest addition to NBC's The Voice. I wonder if he's going to have to comb his mustache. I mean, that chair spins pretty quick. The mustache is going to get messy at some point, right? All things going big for Riley Green right now as he is launching his own duck blind bourbon as well. And pour me up some.
1: Well, I didn't want to show up, but our families go way back. So when you said your vows, that's exactly where I sat. Thank God for open bars, because watching all this ain't easy. And in the middle of y'all's first dance.

$1,000 an hour, baby. You could be claiming your share of that money. 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I can hear you through the radio. I'd never win. I'm not trying. Cheryl changed the station. He's talking about the cash contest again. 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Next one could be you. 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Been

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0: Tucker Wetmore, special guest. Love hanging out with this dude, man. He's got us all dialed in as he's overseas. Hey, man, number one songs are hard to come by. You've been able to do it every song so far. Is it still a special feeling when you get there?
1: Dude, it's you know, if I'm blessed enough for it to be able to happen, you know, three in a row, my first three going, it's not many people have done that, you know, and I feel like that would be a huge moment for not just me, but my team and all of the people that have pushed me to get to where I want to be now and where I'm going. I don't know. It would mean the world to me. But at the same time, you know, I'm focusing on the next thing right now. I'm focusing on the music. I'm focusing on me, my relationship with God. And, you know, I think he's got it. I know he's got it. And, but it would be pretty sick, man. I'm really hoping for it.
0: It's well deserved too. Hanging with Tucker Wetmore today.
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0: hanging out with all your favorite artists. We try and bring you different interviews every Monday. He's dialed in to hang with us now as he's overseas. Tucker Wetmore is hanging out. You got a question, hit us on Instagram. Hey, man, you've been overseas for a while. Why? Like, what's brought you over there for so long?
1: No, I mean, I've been wanting to... So, a huge thing for me was, like, growing overseas as much as I am in the States at the same time, you know? And I didn't want to play that catch-up game down the road where I'm like, okay, let's start traveling the world, and then I got to take, like, a bunch of steps back from where I am in the States, you know? So, like, that's why we're doing all this, and we're hitting pretty much every market you can think of. It is a lot right now, but I know it's going to pay off in the future.
0: Heck yeah. No, I get that. Plus, I'm sure your fans over there love it. Hanging out with Tucker Wetmore. We got more with him next hour, so sit tight. Chicago's big
2: 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Guaranteed human.

0: trying to plug you into Nashville. That's where we're doing our show at, right? So we talk to all your favorite artists. We're plugged in. Tay, what story you got coming up?
1: So Luke Combs is finally accomplishing something he's been wanting to for a really long time.
0: He's actually a cool story. You'll hear that and others in less than 15 minutes right now.

0: That's where we're doing our show at, right? So we talk to all your favorite artists. We're plugged in. Tay, what story you got coming up?
1: So Luke Combs is finally accomplishing something he's been wanting to for a really long time.
0: It's actually a cool story. You'll hear that and others in less than 15 minutes right now.

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1: All right, first we start things out with Kane Brown. So his Nashville bar now has an opening day. Kane Brown's On Broadway will open its doors on Friday, May 22nd. It's a multi-story bar, restaurant, and live music venue, and it'll welcome guests on 10 a.m. that Friday. But it'll also feature surprise appearances from Kane throughout the whole weekend. So if you are in Nashville, don't forget to pop by Kane Brown's new bar. All right, next, Riley Green is going to be spending a little more time on television. So along with his current appearance on Marshall's, right, he also announced that he is one of the judges for season 30 of The Voice. He's replacing the departing John Legend and joins Adam Levine and Kelly Clarkson on the judging panel. You can grab more info over on his Instagram. He just posted about it over the weekend. All right, and last, Luke Combs famously walked away from college 21 hours just shy of graduating to pursue his country music dreams. And while in retrospect, right, I mean, it appears he made the right choice. But for him, you know, you have to think leaving something unfinished is just something that occasionally bugs him. Well, Appalachian State helped him out. Last week, he was presented with an honorary degree in music during his school's spring 2026 commencement ceremonies. It was a pretty special moment for Luke Combs, and you can catch the video of him accepting on YouTube. That's your iHeart Country Roundup with Tay.
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8: Hey, it's Tuesday, everybody. Welcome to show number 1586. It's After Midnight. I'm your host, Granger Smith. So glad to be with you for 1586 times in a row. I've got some good news headed your way. Hang tight. I'll read that for you. And then I got some national news. Ann Hudson going to read that for you. And then you know me by now. A whole bunch of good country music to play for you all the way till the sun comes up. But it begins right here on this Tuesday at hour number one. We are After Midnight.

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Hey, as your Tuesday gets rolling, I thought I could kick things off with some good news, hopefully put a smile on your face. Hang on for two songs and I'll share this story with you.

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0: Check out this good news. 11-year-old Kane Coles walked into a Tyler, Texas courtroom expecting a quiet legal proceeding and found nearly 45 of his classmates there to cheer him on. Can you imagine this? The students from Bell Elementary showed up to support their friend as he was officially adopted by Vandria and Tyrone Johnson, ending a 2-year journey in foster care. The boy even asked to take a new name, Alexander Kane Johnson. So cool. It was a courtroom full and every single person was smiling. I can only imagine. And that is good news.
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1: 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I want to hear from you on this. 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
1: Yeah, my name is Mike. I'm calling from Phoenix, Arizona. Enjoy your work. Thank you.
0: Hey, Mike. I appreciate you, brother. Thank you so much for calling in. I got a suit.

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0: 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Ann Hudson coming in with the latest Nashville updates. And what do you have for us today?
1: Geez, there's been a lot of show shuffling, you know, Granger, after Post Malone and Jelly Roll canceled six of their Big Bleep Stadium Tour Part 2 shows. I got scoop on that coming up in your Nashville news next. Did you follow me on all that?

0: Nashville's Music Row. It's Ann Hudson.
1: All right, so you know Post Malone and Jelly Roll had to cancel, I think, like six of their big bleep stadium tour part two shows. And, well, looks like Jelly Roll, now that he has some open dates, is adding some stops to his little bleep shed tour. Can you keep up with all of that? So if you want to check out the full lineup, obviously head over to Jelly Roll's website. If you have plans or want to see him, he is adding some tour dates for you. You know, it feels like every other week, a different country artist is getting a new bar down in Nashville. And, well, Eric Church was explaining what makes his bar Chiefs different from all the other Broadway bars.
2: We're still the only bar down there that we have singer-songwriters. We have a venue that brings in people, you know, five, six nights a week that maybe can't play anywhere else. We don't make them play other people's songs. We let them play their songs. It's about people being discovered. It's about them being able to play their music to showcase their art in one of the busiest entertainment districts in the country.
1: Definitely a good one to check out if you're making summer plans to stop into Nashville.
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6: Hour number two of After Midnight starts right here. Welcome to Tuesday, everybody. Granger Smith, I'm your host. Hey, what are your top three favorite movies? You got a list? Let me know. 866-607-8383. I'll put you on the air. I've also got Earl Dibbles Jr. I'm going to put him on the air with a dumb criminal story. Good country music on the way. Whatever the reason you're up right now at this hour, you're not alone. I'm with you. We're After Midnight.
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1: 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We're a late night family. And Granger Smith is the voice that keeps the night going strong. 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
2: Hey, my top three movies would be 51st State, Son-in-Law, and Bridges of Madison County.
1: Yeah, I don't know. Don't tell anybody. I think 51st Dates is kind of in my top five. It's 51st Dates, Adam Sandler. That's one of those movies that comes on a Saturday afternoon, and you got to watch it. It's kind of like Groundhog Day. You can throw the same thing in there. Groundhog Day, 51st Dates. You got to watch them. I love it. 866-607-8383.
3: 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Thank you. Bye.
1: Going with the classics there. Love me some E.T. That's one often forgotten. And it's another one that you could just... How would you not watch E.T.? If you're sitting around and watching TV and you're flipping around and E.T. comes on, how could you not watch it? Classic. 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
1: 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I'm calling in from Gainesville, Missouri, small town 500. 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

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A 25-year-old man broke into a police department garage and somehow walked out with a vest, several weapons, and even a grenade launcher. Yeah, a grenade launcher. Earl Dibbles Jr. is going to share this true, dumb criminal story with us next. 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
1: This feller, Alexander Johnson, might just win a stupid trophy. He broke into a police parking garage, you know, where they keep all the stuff that says do not touch. Well, he touched it. Took off with the guns, a police vest, and y'all, listen to this, a grenade launcher. Yeah, sir, like he's going to war with G.I. Joe or something. Cops tracked him down at his buddy's place, and that buddy wasted no time throwing old Alexander under the bus, saying he was on the run after robbing the dang police. I mean, how dumb you gotta be to rob a place where everybody's got a gun? Dumb.
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7: Hey, thanks for starting your Tuesday here with me on After Midnight. Y'all, what's up? I'm Granger Smith, your host. I have some things that went down on this day in history I want to talk about coming up, plus some Nashville news with Ann Hudson. She's going to talk about her favorite stars out there in Nashville and what they're up to. All of this here early on a Tuesday. I'm glad you're with me. Keep that station here.

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0: Thanks so much for staying up with us. 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
1: Okay, here we go. Topic of the hour. Give me your favorite car or truck. I'm talking pie in the sky. I'm talking money didn't matter. You win the lottery. What do you want to drive up and park in your driveway? Anything you want. 866-607-8383.
2: Hi, Granger Smith. This is Tyler Starr from Bettendorf, Iowa. And my dream vehicle is a 1958 Plymouth Fury in autumn red with a white top, red interior, gold trim. Same as Christine from the 1986 Christine film.
1: Looking that up right now. Oof, that is a pretty car. 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That is nice. I don't think I've ever thought that just seems like a classy car. 866-607-8383.
3: Oh, shoot. Favorite truck, 1982 Chevy Shortbed. Nice. Candy Apple. Mm-hmm. This is Andy out of Lockhart.
1: Candy Apple 82 Chevy Shortbed. I like it. That's a little closer to me than that Plymouth is. I get it. 866-607-8383.
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A mom in Texas brought Jell-O shots to her kid's fifth grade Christmas party, not realizing they were actually loaded with vodka. After a few kids got sick, the party was definitely over, and so was her day. Earl Dibbles Jr. is going to share this dumb criminal story with us next.

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1: Only in Texas, y'all, a mom showed up to her fifth grade kid's party with a tray full of vodka jello shots. She swears she didn't know they had booze in them, bought them from some home sweet shop. But after a few kids started feeling funny, and one boy tapped out after six of them, she figured it out real quick, and cops weren't buying her story, and now she's out on bond. Next time, maybe stick to cookies, ma'am. Dumb.
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8: Tuesday, early risers. What's up? Welcome to After Midnight with me, Granger Smith. I'm your host. I've got some good news I want to read for y'all coming up. Put a smile on your face, hopefully. Plus some Nashville news with Ann Hudson. She's coming in to talk about your favorite stars out there in Nashville and catch you up with their news. Hang tight for all of this early on a Tuesday. We are After Midnight.

0: 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Hey, as your Tuesday gets rolling, I thought I could kick things off with some good news, hopefully put a smile on your face. Hang on for two songs and I'll share this story with you.
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1: Listen, I get it. Not everyone sleeps at night. Some of us think, some of us drive, some of us pray. Granger's with you through it all. Thanks for being a part of the After Midnight family.

0: Check out this good news. 11-year-old Kane Coles walked into a Tyler, Texas courtroom expecting a quiet legal proceeding and found nearly 45 of his classmates there to cheer him on. Can you imagine this? The students from Bell Elementary showed up to support their friend as he was officially adopted by Vandria and Tyrone Johnson, ending a 2-year journey in foster care. The boy even asked to take a new name, Alexander Kane Johnson. So cool. It was a courtroom full and every single person was smiling. I can only imagine. And that is good news.
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1: I'm actually driving 4 hours back to camp, a youth pastor up in Minnesota. And my son and one other teenager forgot all of their stuff at camp. So we're driving on our way back to go get all that now. 4-hour drive. So it's going to be a good day.
0: Oh, man.

0: 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Ann Hudson coming in with the latest Nashville updates. And what do you have for us today?
1: Geez, there's been a lot of show shuffling, you know, Granger, after Post Malone and Jelly Roll canceled six of their big bleep stadium tour part two shows. I got scoop on that coming up in your Nashville news next.

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1: 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That's where we share all the latest country news, interviews, and stuff you won't hear here on air.

0: news from Nashville's Music Row. It's Ann Hudson.
1: All right, so you know Post Malone and Jelly Roll had to cancel, I think, like six of their big bleep stadium tour part two shows. And, well, looks like Jelly Roll, now that he has some open dates, is adding some stops to his little bleep shed tour. Can you keep up with all of that? So if you want to check out the full lineup, obviously head over to Jelly Roll's website. If you have plans or want to see him, he is adding some tour dates for you. You know, it feels like every other week, a different country artist is getting a new bar down in Nashville. And, well, Eric Church was explaining what makes his bar Chiefs different from all the other Broadway bars.
2: We're still the only bar down there that we have singer-songwriters. We have a venue that brings in people, you know, five, six nights a week that maybe can't play anywhere else. We don't make them play other people's songs. We let them play their songs. It's about people being discovered. It's about them being able to play their music to showcase their art in one of the busiest entertainment districts in the country.
1: Definitely a good one to check out if you're making summer plans to stop into Nashville.
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1: Hey, thanks for sharing your Tuesday here with me on After Midnight, y'all. 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I'm Granger Smith, coming to y'all from the Yee Yee Farm in Central Texas. 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Thanks for hanging out.
2: Time. And there's a few in here now. Well, I've learned my lesson too many times. Blows like you put me through.

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out downtown. 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
8: One final hour of Tuesday's After Midnight starts right now. Welcome, y'all. I'm Granger Smith. I'm your host. I'm going to talk about some things that went down on this day in history coming up this hour, plus some Nashville news with Ann Hudson. She's the one going to keep you informed about all your favorite stars out there in Nashville. Hang tight for all of this on our final hour. We are After Midnight.

Number one for new country, Big 95.5. On this day in 1994, Pulp Fiction premiered, and nothing about movies was ever the same again after that. We'll talk about this in history, plus some other things that went down on this day coming up in Two Country Songs.

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0: He loves talking about history, and he's even got the diploma to prove it. 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
1: On this day, May the 12th, 1903, Teddy Roosevelt's trip to San Francisco was captured on film. 1932, aviation hero Charles Lindbergh's baby, who was kidnapped, was found dead. 1963, Bob Dylan walked out of the Ed Sullivan Show. 1994, the movie Pulp Fiction premiered. 2002, President Jimmy Carter visited Cuba with a five-day visit with Fidel Castro. Some famous birthdays include skater Tony Hawk, actor Rami Malek, actor Emilio Estevez, and actor Stephen Baldwin. Those are just a few things that went down on this day in history.
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1: 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My number is 866-607-8383. Hit me up sometime and share what you're up to, where you're listening from, what you're doing on the third shift. Again, my number is 866-607-8383. Thank you for being here on After Midnight. 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
1: Hey, Granger. I've been listening to you for a couple of years now. Just now I've been calling in. My name's Punky. I'm an Uber driver. I love listening to what you put out there. You're doing a great job for this great nation. Keep up the good work, and I'll be listening to you down the road.
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0: 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Next up, Ann Hudson joining us to dish out some Nashville news. Ann, what's on deck?
1: Well, I wasn't expecting to tear up on a Tuesday early morning, but this story about Morgan Wallen definitely did that. I've got it coming up for you, Granger, in your Nashville news next.

0: Here's what's new in Nashville. Here's Ann Hudson.
1: This Morgan Wallen story completely touched my heart this morning. Something he did quietly. About a year ago, one of his young fans that was fighting cancer sadly passed away. Passed away 2 months after Morgan Wallen had taken him backstage, given him a VIP treatment to his show, including a limo transportation. Well, his mom just posted last week how Morgan Wallen had quietly paid for her son's funeral after giving her son that VIP experience. And it was just so sweet. And she said she still to this day just listens to Morgan Wallen. She's looking forward to going to his concert this summer in memory of her sweet son. And I just thought that was so precious. It's not something Morgan Wallen like blasted out and promoted, but the mom did just say that that happened. And I don't know, it was just so sweet and sad. You know, it feels like every other week, a different country artist is getting a new bar down in Nashville. And well, Eric Church was explaining what makes his bar Chiefs different from all the other Broadway bars.
2: We're still the only bar down there that we have singer-songwriters. We have a venue that brings in people, you know, five, six nights a week that maybe can't play anywhere else. We don't make them play other people's songs. We let them play their songs. It's about people being discovered. It's about them being able to play their music to showcase their art in one of the busiest entertainment districts in the country.
1: Definitely a good one to check out if you're making summer plans to stop into Nashville.
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1: Well, good morning and happy Tuesday. I'm Granger Smith. You're listening to Mornings with Granger. Hey, let's keep the week rolling with a little bit of good news. Stick around. I've got a story you're going to love. If I

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1: Check out this good news. 11-year-old Kane Coles walked into a Tyler, Texas courtroom expecting a quiet legal proceeding and found nearly 45 of his classmates there to cheer him on. Can you imagine this? The students from Bell Elementary showed up to support their friend as he was officially adopted by Vandria and Tyrone Johnson, ending a 2-year journey in foster care. The boy even asked to take a new name, Alexander Kane Johnson. So cool. It was a courtroom full and every single person was smiling. I can only imagine. And that is good news.
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1: Well, happy Tuesday, y'all. Thanks so much for having me on this morning with Mornings with Granger. I'd love to hear from you. Hit me up at 866-607-8383 and let me know where you're tuned in today.

0: 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Ann Hudson coming in with the latest Nashville updates. 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
1: Geez, there's been a lot of show shuffling, you know, Granger, after Post Malone and Jelly Roll canceled six of their Big Bleep Stadium Tour Part 2 shows. I got scoop on that coming up in your Nashville news next. Did you follow me on all that?

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2: All right, so you know Post Malone and Jelly Roll had to cancel, I think, like six of their big bleep stadium tour part two shows. And, well, looks like Jelly Roll, now that he has some open dates, is adding some stops to his little bleep shed tour. Can you keep up with all of that? So if you want to check out the full lineup, obviously head over to Jelly Roll's website. If you have plans or want to see him, he is adding some tour dates for you. You know, it feels like every other week, a different country artist is getting a new bar down in Nashville. And, well, Eric Church was explaining what makes his bar Chiefs different from all the other Broadway bars.
3: We're still the only bar down there that we have singer-songwriters. We have a venue that brings in people, you know, five, six nights a week that maybe can't play anywhere else. We don't make them play other people's songs. We let them play their songs. It's about people being discovered. It's about them being able to play their music to showcase their art in one of the busiest entertainment districts in the country.
2: Definitely a good one to check out if you're making summer plans to stop into Nashville.
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3: I knew I'd see her around. 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
0: Topic of the hour, what are your top three favorite movies? I've been loving going down this little rabbit hole, little walk down nostalgic lane. 866-607-8383.
2: Hey, my top three movies would be 51st State, Son-in-Law, and Bridges of Madison County.
0: Yeah, I don't know. Don't tell anybody. I think 51st Dates is kind of in my top five. It's 51st Dates, Adam Sandler. That's like that's one of those movies that comes on a Saturday afternoon, and you gotta watch it. It's kind of like Groundhog Day. You can throw the same thing in there. Groundhog Day, 51st Dates. You gotta watch them. I love it. 866-607-8383.
3: Yeah, three of my favorite movies, well, some of them anyway, are Sherlock Holmes, The Hounds of Baskerville with Basil Rathbone, Gone with the Wind, and E.T. Thank you. Bye.
0: Going with the classics there. Love me some E.T. That's one often forgotten. And it's another one that you could just... How would you not watch E.T.? If you're sitting around and watching TV and you're flipping around and E.T. comes on, how could you not watch it? Classic. Timeless. 866-607-8383.
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Well, how's your Tuesday shaping up? Thanks for spending part of it with me on Mornings with Granger. Hey, if you're listening this morning, call me at 866-607-8383 and tell me where you got the show playing.

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A 25-year-old man broke into a police department garage and somehow walked out with a vest, several weapons, and even a grenade launcher. Yeah, a grenade launcher. Earl Dibbles Jr. is going to share this true dumb criminal story with us next. We've been

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0: This feller, Alexander Johnson, might just win a stupid trophy. He broke into a police parking garage, you know, where they keep all the stuff that says do not touch. Well, he touched it. Took off with the guns, a police vest, and y'all, listen to this, a grenade launcher. Yeah, it started like he's going to war with G.I. Joe or something. Cops tracked him down at his buddy's place, and that buddy wasted no time throwing old Alexander under the bus, saying he was on the run after robbing the dang police. I mean, how dumb you gotta be to rob a place where everybody's got a gun? Dumb.
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On this day in 1994, Pulp Fiction premiered, and nothing about movies was ever the same again after that. We'll talk about this in history, plus some other things that went down on this day coming up in two country songs.

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0: On this day, May the 12th, 1903, Teddy Roosevelt's trip to San Francisco was captured on film. 1932, aviation hero Charles Lindbergh's baby, who was kidnapped, was found dead. 1963, Bob Dylan walked out of the Ed Sullivan Show. 1994, the movie Pulp Fiction premiered. 2002, President Jimmy Carter visited Cuba with a five-day visit with Fidel Castro. Some famous birthdays include skater Tony Hawk, actor Remy Malek, actor Emilio Estevez, and actor Stephen Baldwin. Those are just a few things that went down on this day in history.
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Thanks for spending part of your Tuesday morning with me on Mornings with Granger. 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

0: 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Next up, Ann Hudson joining us to dish out some Nashville news. Ann, what's on deck?
1: Well, I wasn't expecting to tear up on a Tuesday early morning, but this story about Morgan Wallen definitely did that. I've got it coming up for you, Granger, in your Nashville news next. Jenny.

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2: This Morgan Wallen story completely touched my heart this morning. Something he did quietly. About a year ago, one of his young fans that was fighting cancer sadly passed away. Passed away 2 months after Morgan Wallen had taken him backstage, given him a VIP treatment to his show, including a limo transportation. Well, his mom just posted last week how Morgan Wallen had quietly paid for her son's funeral after giving her son that VIP experience. And it was just so sweet. And she said she still to this day just listens to Morgan Wallen. She's looking forward to going to his concert this summer in memory of her sweet son. And I just thought that was so precious. It's not something Morgan Wallen like blasted out and promoted, but the mom did just say that that happened. And I don't know, it was just so sweet and sad. You know, it feels like every other week a different country artist is getting a new bar down in Nashville. And well, Eric Church was explaining what makes his bar Chiefs different from all the other Broadway bars.
3: We're still the only bar down there that we have singer-songwriters. We have a venue that brings in people, you know, five, six nights a week that maybe can't play anywhere else. We don't make them play other people's songs. We let them play their songs. It's about people being discovered. It's about them being able to play their music to showcase their art in one of the busiest entertainment districts in the country.
2: Definitely a good one to check out if you're making summer plans to stop into Nashville.
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Well, good morning and happy Tuesday. I'm Granger Smith. You're listening to Mornings with Granger. Hey, let's keep the week rolling with a little bit of good news. Stick around. I've got a story you're going to love.

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0: Check out this good news. 11-year-old Kane Coles walked into a Tyler, Texas courtroom expecting a quiet legal proceeding and found nearly 45 of his classmates there to cheer him on. Can you imagine this? The students from Bell Elementary showed up to support their friend as he was officially adopted by Vandria and Tyrone Johnson, ending a 2-year journey in foster care. The boy even asked to take a new name, Alexander Kane Johnson. So cool. It was a courtroom full and every single person was smiling. I can only imagine. And that is good news.
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Big 95.5. Well, happy Tuesday, y'all. Thanks so much for having me on this morning with Mornings with Granger. I'd love to hear from you. Hit me up at 866-607-8383 and let me know where you're tuned in today. I believe.

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0: 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Ann Hudson coming in with the latest Nashville updates. 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
1: Geez, there's been a lot of show shuffling, you know, Granger, after Post Malone and Jelly Roll canceled 6 of their Big Bleep Stadium Tour Part 2 shows. 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
2: All right, so you know Post Malone and Jelly Roll had to cancel, I think, like six of their big bleep stadium tour part two shows. And, well, looks like Jelly Roll, now that he has some open dates, is adding some stops to his little bleep shed tour. Can you keep up with all of that? So if you want to check out the full lineup, obviously head over to Jelly Roll's website. If you have plans or want to see him, he is adding some tour dates for you. You know, it feels like every other week, a different country artist is getting a new bar down in Nashville. And, well, Eric Church was explaining what makes his bar Chiefs different from all the other Broadway bars.
3: We're still the only bar down there that we have singer-songwriters. 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We don't make them play other people's songs. We let them play their songs. It's about people being discovered. It's about them being able to play their music to showcase their art in one of the busiest entertainment districts in the country.
2: Definitely a good one to check out if you're making summer plans to stop into Nashville.
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1: Hey, Graves, it's Officer Pack, Anne Arundel County Police. Thank you.
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0: What time zone am I on? What country am I in?
1: It doesn't matter. It's 5 o'clock somewhere.
0: It's always on 5 in Margaritaville, come to think of it.
1: Yeah, I heard that.
0: You've been there, haven't you?
1: Yes, sir.
0: I've seen your boat there.
1: I've been to Margaritaville a few times.
0: All right. Well, that's good.
1: Stumble my way back.
0: Okay. Well, we just want to make sure you can keep it between the navigational beacons.
1: Between the buoys. I got it.
0: All right. Well, it's 5 o'clock. Let's go somewhere.
1: I'm ready. Crank it up.
0: Let's get out of here.
1: I'm gone.

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0: 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With Cody Johnson, The Fall. That song specifically has two nominations at Sunday's ACM Awards. He's up for Single of the Year and Visual Media of the Year. Cody also has a nod for Male Artist of the Year and the big one, Entertainer of the Year.
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1: with Casey Musgraves, Dry Spell. Hello, it's Amy James. We're talking the 90s next. 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
1: Hi, it's Amy James. 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A website ranked them, and Janko Jeans was on there. Pogs, you remember those? And number one on the list, this is one of those dances everybody can do, so I'm not at all surprised, the Macarena.
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0: 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That's Blake Shelton. He missed his wife's very first Sphere performance with her former band, No Doubt. He says the reason was because he was playing his own show in Las Vegas, and his manager is to blame.
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1: With Ella Langley and Morgan Wallen, I can't love you anymore. Hey, it's Amy James. Turns out worrying is not all bad. You just can't worry too much. All right, so the study and researchers found that a certain type of anxiety was linked to a 35% lower risk of death over 15 years. Pretty good news if you tend to worry like myself. But some worrying is okay. If you spiral into emotional chaos, not so much.
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1: That's Jordan Davis. Turn this truck around. Hello, it's Amy James. 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Gas thieves are drilling into vehicle tanks, leaving some drivers with repair bills, of course, far higher than the value of the actual fuel they stole.

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1: With new Kane Brown woman, there's been a lot of chatter around Kane Brown's response. He was asked about the Mount Rushmore of country music. We'll hear from him next.

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1: Hey, it's Amy James. I mentioned Kane Brown was asked to build his Mount Rushmore of country music. Here's who we picked.
2: Definitely got to put George Strait up there. 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Like, I feel like you got to put Morgan up there, man. Morgan's got to go. I'm going to put Shania Twain. I'm gonna put myself in there, too.
1: Now, see, I like that. He said, you know what? What am I going to just talk about other country artists? I'm going to put myself out there. 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
1: We got to say congrats again to Tristan, another 9K payday winner. 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
1: That's Parker McCollum. 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
2: Just too much, man. 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
1: Hello, it's Amy James. Are you ready to win $1,000? 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TouchTunes has put in their report, that's how you play music in bars and restaurants. And this is number one for the first part of 2026. Ella Langley, choosing Texas.

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1: From Dandelion, which is out now, her sophomore album, Ella Langley, Be Her. Thanks for spending some of your Tuesday with me. It's Amy James. 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
1: That's Luke Combs. Congratulations to him. Over the weekend, he received an honorary degree of music from Appalachian State University in North Carolina. He did attend the university, but left just short of completing his criminal justice degree to pursue a career in country music, which has obviously worked out for him.
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1: Hello, it's Amy James. 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

0: 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We did get some new music news to kick off the work week. 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

Big 95.5. That's Cody Johnson. His next album, Banks of the Trinity, comes out next month, and he's got 4 nominations for the ACM Awards. Those airing Sunday on Prime. That'll do it for me, Amy James, heading out. But a reminder, $1,000 could be yours in minutes. Got another keyword, 3 o'clock, 9K payday.

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0: 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Thanks for having us on for your workday. If you're on the TikTok or Gram, look me up. Give me a follow. Corey on radio. Tori, be sure to find me when we hang up. Do you ever spend time on the socials at work looking at, like, former coworkers?
1: Of course.
0: You do?
1: I need something fun to do.
0: Me too. It's entertainment.
1: Yeah, I love to see what they're up to.
0: Yeah, it's like, oh, that person was a good person. I'm happy for them. Or that person is a terrible person. When are they going to get theirs? Hasn't happened yet, but it's got to be coming. Or is that just me? Am I the only one that does that?
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0: 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This could make for a unique gift for somebody. My name's Corey, and you know how Boise State has that iconic blue turf? If you don't know what I'm talking about, just Google it. Boise State turf. Yeah. Anyways, this July, they're upgrading it, and they've decided to make some money off of what they have, so they're going to auction off parts of the old turf. That's smart, because if we know anything about college football, it's that fans will absolutely pay to own a rectangular piece of confusing color. That's a gold mine.
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0: 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If you want to vent about something, hit me up on the free iHeartRadio up at the top back mic. 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
1: Hello.
0: Hey, what's going on?
1: Who's this?
0: My name's Corey. You called me. What's going on?
1: I'm sorry, but I don't know who you are. I must have bumped the button.
0: Oh, simmer down now. You don't know who I am? Great. If the boss is listening right now, they're going to be like, why are we keeping this Corey guy when nobody knows who he is? If I'm not here tomorrow, it's going to be your fault, stranger.
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0: 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We're like coffee for your ears. 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
1: Hi, I'm Darren, and I just won $1,000.
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1: Thanks for having us on. My name's Corey. I'm on the TikTok and Gram. You need to find me, Corey on radio, Corey with an E on radio. So Chipotle, one of the biggest complaints I hear about them is the portion sizes, really small. The CEO actually just commented on that the other day. They said if your burrito bowl looks sad, just ask for more. Just tell them you want bigger portions, which, okay, cool. I mean, it kind of sounds like a performance review on the spot, like you're negotiating with the person. You're like, hey, buddy, if you want an A+, I want three more cubes of chicken, okay?
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0: 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Tammy, you're in charge of din-din tonight. Cooking, how often do you cook during the week?
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0: Twice a week. I do once a week of cooking. I get a lot of meat. I make enough for like 4 or 5 days. And then when that runs out, I just eat a frozen pizza until I go back to the grocery store.

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Number one for new country. From sunrise to sundown, we're handing out $1,000 nine times every weekday.

0: Big 95.5. You doing a diet right now, trying to lose some pounds? My name's Corey. According to researchers from the University at Buffalo in New York, they say watching videos of burgers and cake, it could help you resist those cravings. That is an interesting study. I mean, it sounds like a health plan designed by people who already spend 6 hours a day on their phone. So take this study with a grain of salt, because I've seen plenty of videos of cake and donuts and burgers, and I'm still extremely hungry. So, yeah, I don't know how this is going to work. Good luck, though, if you want to give it a go.
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This might be the best part-time job ever. 1 month's worth of work and you get paid 50 grand? 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
1: 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My name's Corey, by the way. So Fox Sports, looking for someone to watch all 104 World Cup matches. You're getting paid to watch soccer. You do some social media posts, boom, 50 grand. 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

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My name's Corey, and we're getting a third one. It's official. First one came out in 93, took like 30 years for the sequel. Came out in 22. Do you know what I'm talking about? Mm-hmm. Yeah, good job. Hocus Pocus. Yeah, we're getting a third one. Hollywood, they cannot let these franchises rest. It's like a curse. They're just going to keep cranking them out. Chicago's Big 95.5. Number one.

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